inside a dream. I could not get loose. I'll tell you it, although there's little use to tell a dream when dreaming is all you ever do. Things were not so good, I can't make light of it. My poor soul, it was having a dark night of it. It was a long night.

0: St. Paul and the Broken Bones with Call Me, band from Birmingham, Alabama, and their debut album Half the City. Up next, new music from Michigander when we get back to World Cafe.
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0: Welcome back. It's World Cafe with new music from Michigander. New album is due out at the end of July. It's called Over Before You Know It. First single is Freakin' Out.

I love that one. It's Phoenix, 1901. Live from the archives. And that happens every day. You can check the website for thousands of live performances at worldcafe.org. Here's a new song from Kevin Morby that was inspired by Tom Verlaine of the band Television. It's called 100,000.

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Can I be lonely here with you? And I know that I'm a better dreamer than a friend.

0: I'm Raina Duras for Sense of Place Philadelphia on World Cafe. My guest is Deanna Williams. I mean, you programmed all the music on your show.
1: I did.
0: And that must have been such a fun time to be, like, all the music you had to choose from in the 70s at that point. Could you give us an idea of what we would hear if we tuned into your show?
1: You would have heard Miles Davis on the corner, because Miles was moving into his electric period. He was moving away from, he had married Betty Davis, a great artist who did If I'm in Luck, I Might Get Picked Up, in many other great songs. She introduced him to Jimi Hendrix. Miles changed.

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1: 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Okay, it has to be Stevie Wonder, Golden Lady. Love that song.
2: Here's Stevie Wonder, Golden Lady on World Cafe.

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1: Help. This is the best I know how. This is how I'm reasoning now. I'm just in it for the perks. How was I to know they had been adverse from the first? But the software goes a long way with the work. How to find one? I can feel the tension as I write, but at long last, it ain't even been a long life. And things change every night, finna be a long night. But it's better days, right?
2: Damn right. Woke up today feeling all right. When just last night I felt small. Now I wanna feel it all. It means so much to get a call, to know that you're listening. Little old me, I'm interesting. And when you get to know me, it shows that I'm learning and growing. That this is the best I know how. This how I'm reasoning now. Man. I was lost, couldn't get out the couch. But this how I'm reasoning now.

Of that, we heard Margaret, the very first recording by the Knight Brothers. And they were not brothers at all. It was Richard Dunbar and Jimmy Diggs. But, of course, they recorded Temptation Bout to Get Me. That's their most well-known song. But this was put out on the first single that they did for Chess Records. They had done one single prior to that as a duo, and then they went over to Chess Records, and that's where they had their very best commercial run, the Knight Brothers. We also heard from Sam Cooke with the coffee song, which is subtitled, They Got an Awful Lot of Coffee in Brazil. And we start this off with the first of three singles that Vicki Baines recorded. This from 1965. She did two on Cameo Parkway, and then there was one other as well. But here, Vicki Baines, Got to Run.

Honey and the Bees, with a song that was put on the flip of Love Addict, and the tune was I'll Be There. Unusual in the sense that it's nearly a four-minute song put out by Honey and the Bees. Right in